Yeah, I think I'm going to sign out on this one. Already overstayed my welcome. Nice to hang, everyone. That's everyone in the chat. I've missed this.

Good morning. You're locked into Saturday morning dawn. Streaming live from Munich, Bavaria. It's 11:33 CET and 10:33 British time. Hope everyone is having a nice cup of coffee. We have a very nice selections of tunes for you this morning.

0: 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How is the stream? 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
1: DJ Prana, aka Tiger2, aka Supermax2856, aka Uzi Main, aka Max, aka T2, aka DJ Reloop RP 4000 in 3D, aka aka the Munich Man.
0: Yeah, and Dials Mavis. Stay locked.

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Chant of Ever. But it's a good sign. If you're not hearing that, please let me know. Because that might be a you problem.

I think we're gonna... This is Styles' mic, and I'm getting it really wet right now. I've never used a microphone. Is this normal for a microphone? It's getting kind of wet in the mouth region, but I think it's normal. That's how, like, the proper artists do it, right? Okay, I gotta go. Bye.

0: not sure what he was saying to you before. I did.
1: Was he?
0: And I did say, I think there's a problem with the stream.
1: Is this okay if I talk?

This was my first vinyl switch blend. My first vinyl blend. It's an amazing sensation. I really like the crackling. I mean, there was some crackling, and I like the analogness of it. The fact that I can touch it, and you know, it's really nice. We live in such a digital world that you would love to touch an MP3. I mean, anyways, let's just not ruin my beautiful thought here. We live in a very digital world. It's nice to touch things and to you know, connect to them.

0: what they say. I'm learning a lot of sayings lately. So that's what's new.
1: I'm teaching new pronouns to guys. I'm just doing they.

0: All right. How about we do some shouts? Shout out to Young Dale. Shout out to Ba. Shout out to Matt Triple T. Good question. Is this a tile show or a Daiga show? I feel like it's a Daiga show today. What do you think? Oh, he's gone. Yes, that means I come first.
1: Or does that mean there's more of me?
0: No, I think it's just my feeling. It's just how it is. Nobody really heard my story about how I'm... I don't know if you did, about how I'm appreciating records today. It's really nice to play analog, to touch things, to take the dust off, to brush things, to hear the crackling. It's a different sensation. I really like it.

מנעיש ודוניה, מנער יומקן פעל תחיילולי.

0: some reason, I feel like Dials plays my music better than I do, which is concerning, but at the same time, we should be happy for her, right? Yeah, so happy Dials, I guess.
1: Why do you have to be like this, man?
0: Yeah, let's remember to stay inclusive of all the of the whole spectrum of technological knowledge and depth.
1: Analog knowledge.
0: Exactly. Not all of us made it into sonology. Some of us tried. Dials, do you want to say a quick word? Thank you.

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How are we feeling? I am blessed to have had two delicious cups of coffee. Max just made some bread with some butter and honey. And the jam, the quince jam. Who would have thought that they have quince jam in Germany? But it's a thing, apparently. We also tried pomegranate and bergamot jam today. I did. But the bread is cold. Oh, okay. It's good bread. It's good bread. Apparently German bread is the best. That's what I've been told persistently. So, yeah. It's a good Saturday. Good Saturday. Oh, and this track is called is by Morris von Oswald and Niels Peter Molvær. It's A2. Yes, it's Step by Step. The track is called Step by Step.

young Dale. Dale. Shout out to young Dale is what I wanted to say. And I'm still wondering about the wetness of speech when talking into the microphone. Right now I'm pressing my lower lip against the microphone cage, but I can already feel like a bit of saliva dripping out of my mouth into the microphone cage, which is probably would not be good if it was my microphone, but it's Dial's microphone, so, and she has indicated to me that it's absolutely fine.

0: Wow. This has been a lovely Saturday morning dawn with Dan.
1: It's done.
0: It's done. Thanks for tuning in. This was a lovely record session. Thanks to T2. Bye.
1: Bye.
2: Next up, something very good and amazing. Oh yeah, that's John.
3: Honestly, I am so horny right now.
2: Say
3: in the bus, do it in the bus. Let's do it in the bus. Let's do it in the bus.
4: Knock knock.
5: Chanti, I'm home.
4: 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Chanti, wow, what is going on here?

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1: Hi guys, Oscar Mal here. It's Friday again.

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Rastafarian folk song, dedicated to the world's first hippie. 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

Welcome to Chant FM. 299 days and counting of pure bliss from your laptop keyboard. So I'll see you in the chat room, yeah, babe?

Yes, yes. Going full chill mode today. Club Sandwich. Me, Adam wants the Wi-Fi. Shout out the Jazzy One. Big Bunny Brayer. Red, yellow, blue. We see you in the chat.

Yes, yes, shout out Ba. Happy birthday. Shout out Dale. He said he invented April showers. Shout out Large Trousers. We love you.

And if you don't know what I'm going on about and you're listening, there is a link to the chat right under the play button on the website. Come say hello.

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Thanks, Ba, for dropping the link in the chat. Thank you. Perfect.

0: Inexplicably, a sadness weasels its way into the room. It's felt differently by the male and female. She regrets having to leave this romance, this budding affection. She thinks of their bodies intertwined the previous night, the sharing of a pillow, the casual chemistry, the softness of his lips, and how cold the hotel bed in London would be. His sadness grew from fear and from ghosts in his past, flooding back all at once to say, "You've been in this movie before, and it does not end well."
1: Where'd you go?
0: Punts, as they say.
2: Yeah.

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Shout out to the jazzy one. 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
0: Go on, Jazzy. Another very special shout out from two people.

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Another very special shout out requested by two people. This is from the Jazzy One and from Marianne. And they would like to shout out Chanto. We love you.

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You're saying this was supposed to be a good Toby's birthday and now it's not? Why is it not, Shoop? God, this was such a sweet show until

0: All right. We got a voice note here. 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Okay, we got a special voice note that has been sent in. It's going to be very special. Okay.
1: I'm thinking about you and the things you do to me that make me love you. Now we're living in ecstasy.
0: Wow.

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0: We have another voice note that's been sent in. 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
1: So, just want to wish a happy birthday to Bar and wish a wonderful April shower soon to come to nobody but Shoop.
0: Okay. That was sweet. Thank you, Grapes, for that voice note.

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That was very nice. That was Arrowwalk. 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Wilma was the track. Or vice versa. 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

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But y'all vote in the chat. 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

All right, yeah, this has been Club Sandwich with me, Adam. What's the Wi-Fi? A little bit of sweetness today. And y'all voted on the second track, which is actually a cover that I made. So yeah, let's get into it. This will be the last one from me. Thank you. 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
0: Okay. But over the beat, it could be over the beat at that point. 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
2: Trance.

Hello one, hello all. Welcome to Mystery Mates with Pensive Kebab. You never know who you're gonna meet. It's always a mystery. You never know what you're gonna get. It's random meat put into a kind of bready thing. Please enjoy. Shout out to everyone in the chants. Shout out to Raji Rags. Shout out to Young Dale. Happy birthday to Colm. Much love to May and Jazzy One as well. Hope your Friday is going good.

Okay, I might have to leave in like 45 minutes, depending on a work call, which sucks, but hope everyone's had a week. My week has been shocking. It's been emotional due to every single aspect and element in my life. But so this will be a little bit of a melancholy mix, but yeah, food and music has definitely got me through this week. So much love to everyone out there. Take walks around the block, eat some food, cook some nice things. 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

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Yeah, starting a bit spooky, as I said, it's been a melancholy week, it's been crazy. 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

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Fuck you, Ba. 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

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I can whine on the ballet funk.

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I am seeing how things are landing. I'm also very broke. But if anyone is in Amsterdam, this goes out to you, Calvin. If you are there, please come to Butcher's Tears. I will be playing with two other people. Nick Futuris and Sam Gishkoti from 4 p.m. till 2 a.m. There's going to be lots of avant-garde beers, lots of standard pop tracks. Yeah, I'll be running around. It'll be great.

Che cazzo, big shout out to EMC in the chat. What's cracking? How are you? Hope you're well. Hope the canettos are good. Hope the cappuccinos taste sweet. Not too sweet, of course.

Okay, this next one is by one of my favorite artists, DJ Crush. I've always been a big fan of his. Introduced me to trip hop, which was very seminal in my life, along with the film Blade. Yeah, I've got a couple of remixes to share.

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What is going on? Give me a little bit of sunlight or something so I can have a whiskey sour. Shout out to the whiskey sour lovers, or any kind of sour lover.

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I've been saying that for years.

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Just wanted to, I was looking for tracks, I found this one. And it's a bang.

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Shout out to Jazzy One, always vibing heavy. Much love. Big shout out. Alright, enough of this madness. 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

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I'm getting cooked in my work Slack. 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The answer is I'm chunting. Unfortunately, colleagues, friends, peers, I'm chunting. I'm chunting a bit too hard to work right now. So it's tricky, right? Like, you just gotta kind of balance life sometimes, but sometimes you gotta prioritize the chunt. You gotta prioritize the chunt over the paycheck, and yeah, that's what's happening right now. I smoke dope by the pound, yeah, for real. I'm on the top of the mound, can't get a hill. I don't like no switch shit, I like grab a leaf, little nigga. Grab a deal, code, this simple, walk around with a purple level. I'm a fashion killer, I'm a shit. Holy shit! Shout out to Toby! Shout out to Bar. Shout out to my favorite sinologist besides Callum. Shout out to the man who pays for dumplings, aka Dumpling Daddy. Shout out to my Gray Spacer. Also shout out to DJ Siam, also known as Sean, the Balearic King, the Balearic Prince. Yeah, you've given me so many songs I'm gonna play tomorrow, Sean, so much love. Can't wait to see you all. Can't wait to chant with you all, to be honest.

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But I hope everyone has a great weekend. I hope everyone tunes into Kiki's. 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

Cheers. 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I love that. I love that for him. Oh shit, shout out to Adam. What's the Wi-Fi? What's the Wi-Fi, Adam?

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1: Now, ladies and gentlemen, this is Rockers, original Rockers.

Yeah, so that was Jacob Miller, Keep On Knocking. He recorded that, I think, around the age of 13 with a sort of young Augustus Pablo. And then they re-recorded it under a different title called Keep On Knocking, and I think it originally was Love Is A Message. And then he recorded five more tracks with Augustus Pablo. This is Baby, I Love You So.

Yeah, so that was essentially three versions of the same track. Baby I Love You So, the original by Jacob Miller, recorded by Augustus Pablo, then dubbed out by Augustus Pablo with the Rockers, and then an original like Augustus Pablo remix with a Cassava piece released in 79. Yeah, so three really nice tracks. Yeah, on to the next one.

Yeah, shout out to Alex. Hope everyone else in the chat is enjoying the show too. Hopefully no one's still hungover from New Year's. Hopefully the tunes are helping a little bit.

Mutant the Beat New Year's was good. Lots of nice tunes. It went quite quickly, but you know, it was good fun. Didn't manage to trip-sit Ron that successfully as he vanished, but you know, had a lot of fun at the Gun yesterday. Daniel Avery, Rough Doug, Tier Cousins, and Nathan Walken. So yeah, it was a lot of fun.

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They moved all the tables out, so it was quite nice. Like, you'd probably get three abreast between the bar and the edge, so it wasn't too bad, really. A little bit sweaty towards the end, but yeah, it was good. Lots of Guinness to cool me down.

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You can't get through. But yeah, last night they cleared the tables. 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People dancing on the bar, and yeah, Rough Dog took the wheels off. 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

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That was the first hour, and then I'll probably just chuck on another half an hour or so, I think. Got quite a few tracks stored up that I want to go through, so yeah.

Yeah, thanks to everyone for listening. Really enjoyed doing the show. Hopefully there'll be a few more this year than there were last year. Yeah, I hope everyone's had a good day, first day back at work, and yeah, Happy New Year.

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1: Yes, hello, good evening. 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

Yes, yes. Hello, good evening. 7:03 here in the UK. Whatever time it is where you are, of course. It's the Jack Woody Show here on Chant FM. Big shout out to Adam Sandwich for holding it down for the last half hour, 45 minutes or so. Always a treat, always a treat. He's back Thursday, 6 o'clock UK time. Out to Three T's, good evening. Master Hat, yes Jack, locked in with my Monday kebab that's just arrived. Ooh. I had a lovely slap up Chinese on Saturday. Out to Shane, lifelong best mate. Ordered way too much and polished off about 20 beers or so between us. Spent most of yesterday recovering, but you know, not quite at the 2-day hangover stage yet. Out to Mailov's Music, hello. Always a treat. I know you are. Different username every time. Beauty of the Chitango guest feature, I guess. Ooh, what's Yaya's? Local delicacy. That's Adam, what's the Wi-Fi? Yeah. My AliExpress mic is sounding great. Thank you very much. Double sandwich, yeah, I guess. Well, I'm not using the club sandwich name anymore for nudes. That is solely property of Adam. Yeah, I'm on nudes on the third Tuesday of each month, UK time, I think, at 10 o'clock in the morning. Kicking things off, that was Alexan grooving that first one. This one's C. Scott, Distance Fog. Out today, then, me bruh. Emily, hi.

How was the American Chanters Thanksgiving? How what did we get up to? Besides turkey or the non-meat eaters alternative. Do you have nut roast?

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Could get blown off air at any point. Either the internet will go down or the literal shed that I'm in get blown off into the distance.

Maestro Hat, what kebab did we go for? 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What are we chomping on?

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Now we're talking. I hardly ever get a kebab, or I hardly ever get takeaway, but Saturday called for it. And now I fancy kebab. More of a home chef, I have to say, though. But, you know, once in a while, support local business and that. The excuse everyone uses, I think.

out to anyone that's locked in for Marlon. She's not on this week. Well, she's on this week, which is on Monday. Oh, but oh my God, Wednesday. I've seen Dirty Free this week, so. Marlon Brando's Hour of Power is on Wednesday, 7 to 8. I need to adjust my picture as well on the chat room. My picture of Lee Sharp from 2005 Love Island. I've got an edit of it somewhere of him with a Christmas hat on, so. When I'm not the busiest guy in the world, I'll adjust it. This one, Daft Punk, Make Love. Or Brain Fart then, sorry.

official show time for this show will be bi-weekly Mondays 8 till 10. So did test drive a Thursday last week, but chat room was pretty dead. Did get a good bit of chat though, to be fair. Mostly we're down the pub, which I can't disagree with. Is everyone having a good 1st of December?

0: Lush, Light from a Dead Star, the demo version.
1: Yeah. 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
0: baby. 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
0: Big shoes to feel coming on after Adam's sandwich.

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That was another eBay special that took about a month to get here. And I love it.

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You know, some presenters say, oh, I'm in the hot seat for the next 3 hours. That's a 3 T's. Woody in the control center. I'm in the control center for another just over an hour and a half.

Okay, some John Glacier, Darts in the Rain. Out to Joshua, I saw both John Glacier and the next song, the artist behind the next song that's coming up.

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John Glacier, Dancing in the Rain. Saw her and this next artist, Mark William Lewis, at the Village Underground in London. Probably my favourite ever venue. This one's called Petals.

Yeah, once again, out to everyone loving the Simpsons Hit and Run rug in chat. Need to get that game back out again.

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Horrible old bags of cement. This is my little space. That's a max. Yeah, it does really tie the shed together, doesn't it?

random fact of the day. An average lifespan of a Major League Baseball is 7 pitches. Well, I never.

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I forget you're into baseball as well as the ass. Did you give up because of the highlights and stuff? Where it literally says the score in the highlight video. Alright, Master Out, let's put this to the test. How much work have you done in the past hour or so? Then we'll see if it's a work or leisure.

Oh, now that. Oh. Looking at Master Hat's shed, I'm just in awe. Hang on, I have to fade my mic down for a little bit just so I can take it in. Is that actually a shed, or is that just a room in your house?

Master Hat Shed gonna get a tag on the chat like Emily's truck did. That is one gorgeous vehicle though, I have to say.

Out to Keller. Going for a spin with Emily in that truck. 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

Oh, Marsha, you're rocking with a Hannah Ingram. Shed built without permission. Did you make your granddad walk around the garden for it? Out to Toby, out to PK.

Keller going to be in the front seat with you, Emily, or are you going to make her sit in the back? In the trunk. Throw on a bit of Lynyrd Skynyrd. What's that beer that a lot of Americans drink? Is it Miller Lite? Oh, damn, she's driving. So Adam lost the Wi-Fi, taking the show into the sauna. Am I on loudspeaker in the sauna? Or are you keeping me to yourself in the cans?

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I was last a member of a gym in February 2022. And they had a day, the guy was walking me around, showing me the equipment and then swimming pool. It was an adult only centre as well, which would have been even better. And then he was like, oh yeah, you can go to the sauna after your workout. 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

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Glad to have seen the back of that now.

This one's some old school Floating Points, track entitled Truly. Yeah, thought of the day from Tim. You see such a range of penises at the gym. Nature is astounding.

Adam, are you a are you someone who makes conversation in a sauna? Yeah, take a group photo, come on.

I've not been to a sauna, as we've established, but would you, people that make conversation in a sauna, what do you talk about? Yeah, Adam's got Jack Woody in his ears. That's all the conversation you need. Promise I'm not that egotistical in person.

people in saunas, apparently. Sim says, I think it's customary to point out the flaws in each other's bodies. Yeah, we're still doing that in 2025. My whole mapping says Master Hat. Do you get those overly friendly people in saunas that a bit like the people you get talking to on nights out? The hangers-on that suddenly think they're your best mates. Fist bumping you and stuff, calling you brother.

0: love people that try and make friends of you in nights out or just in pubs in general. Out to Josh, he's locked in. We went to this MF Doom thing at Jazz Caf earlier in the year, and there was this, like, I think she'd had a few, she's very old, drunken Irish lady. She was great. She didn't have a clue what she was saying.
1: Hello there, boys. Whereabouts are you from?
0: And, like, just waffling. Just get fist bumping us as well, which I thought was a nice touch. One of those that act like she knows all the stuff. Being overly friendly and stuff like that. It's fun to watch. Like the guys who turn up to Fireside Alone looking to join a game. People still do that. I really should swap my monitors around, because every time I turn my head to read, it kind of like breaks up what I'm saying. I've got the world's worst short-term memory as well. I can't really remember a sentence.

2 till 3, Mystery Meet with PK, Pensive Kebab. 6:15 till 10, the big end of year Tuesday show. Number 2, Andy, Buns and Osk. Excited for that one. Marathon Radio. Wednesday, 7 to 8, Marlon Rando's Hour of Power. Hour of Power. Thursday, 6 till 7. He's back. He's back, everyone. Adam, what's the Wi-Fi with Club Sandwich? The OG Club Sandwich. And Friday, 12 till 4, Chancel X. And 4 till 6, Sonic Soul Shakers, Johanna Boy. It's some Low Life Dream Machine.

You know in Fresh Prince of Bel-Air, is it Jazzy that always gets thrown out? It's like the running gag in that. Just went to go to the toilet and open the shed door, and the wind like blew open. Nearly fell out.

Cry Nudes, Jawbreaker. Oh, 8:01, Monday the 1st of December 2025. That hour flew, didn't it?

can't even get CDRs at the shop anymore, says Gumby Tar. I remember seeing the Marshall Mathers LP3 on the shelf in HMV one time. So who's making this and how does it get

Oh, Gumby, you're off the actual burnable blank CDs. All I want is you, boy, all I want is AliExpress these days. All I need is you, boy, all I need is you. I'm a big proponent of AliExpress.

0: Apologies in advance for the next one. It features a lyric about a billionaire, one of the many billionaires, one of all billionaires that we all know and hate. Trippy Red iPhone.
1: Cut it, we rich. Yeah.

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Out to AL473999. Trippy Red iPhone. Out to everyone that liked the sound effect there. The Elon Musk mention. What's good, Al? How's things?

Out to Lingy here for the Jack Woody Show. Thank you very much. Luckily getting to the end of this cold that I'm battling. Still sounding a bit fresh, but

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I'm easy to buy for, just little money in the card will do for me. 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

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MCDE, Raw Cuts 5.

everyone in the chat changing their PFPs to Christmassy ones. We've got a Christmas Pingu, Christmas dog. That Christmas bear that's asleep in the armchair on Toby's. It's my first job after the show. I'm not uploading this. I'm changing my Lee Sharp picture. So he's sporting a nice Christmas hat.

Adam, you're going to put me on in the whip. It's like them videos on YouTube where it has like an old Radio 1 Essential Mix. It's a video of someone driving. Thank you very much for your kind words on the selections, Adam. Yeah, drive safe.

don't forget he's on the chunt, back on the chunt after some time away. On Thursday, 6 till 7, live and direct from Austin, Texas. Club sandwich of Adam Watts, the Wi-Fi.

That's a nice coatlingy. Lingy's bought a new coat. Breaking news. It's like a big, thick leather thing. Leather or PVC, is that? It's futuristic almost.

dummy titles off the CDRs, but blank CDs. So No Veil that's come out with $12 vodka from Trader Joe's.

Also, people in chat, drop your favourite noughties 2010s pop tune. Plan to do a different show on Friday the 19th, I think it is. Yeah, Friday the 19th, 4 until 7 p.m. UK time.

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1: 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Deep underground, sweet house music. Deep underground.

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Posted mine at my desk at the moment. The dub siren on it. Deep Underground Sweet House Music. Gumby's posted his new setup. Deep Underground Sweet House Music. Lingy, what are you drinking? Underground Sweet House Music. Or is that just a lemonade?

Oh, Roku gin, I've heard of that. Drinking Roku gin and tonic with a little Lemmy. Never been into gin. My mum drinks a lot of it. Just tastes like Mr. Muscle to me. I feel like I said that on here before. Window cleaner.

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1: Apologies if I got that wrong.
0: So they've got 4 monitors, 2 of which aren't even being used.
1: Someone somewhere would kill for that monitor.

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Same guy that made a tune about setting fire to Downing Street. Later made lush synth pop like this. Sunless 97, Body Weather.

Sunless 97, Body Weather. 21 minutes to go. Change things up a little bit. This is a song I like to cook to. It's them out of Mind Games.

What's everyone up to this evening here in the UK? Probably early afternoon in the States. What's everyone up to? How's everyone's day been? Share with me.

thing he says, my day has been good. I did some bits. Went to the Christmas market and had my first thing. Glühwein. Did I get the pronunciation of that right? Well, I have to Google that is. I'll be headed back home to work. A little sad I couldn't find CD arts to get old gear going. Hey, just get yourself on. I've said them a few times. This show ain't sponsored by AliExpress, but I bought some DVDs on there, some blank DVDs, so I can play borrowed PlayStation 2 games on my modded console.

I've never actually been to a proper Christmas market, I don't think. Went to Winter Wonderland, that was a laugh. That was like 6 years ago now.

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The most out of my comfort zone I've been on Christmas, drink-wise, is probably port. I bought some, I think it was 2007 vintage port. So I have some cheese, nice cheese board. But other than that, I'm a strict lager man. Oh, bratwurst is good. I love a bratwurst and a glühwein, says Lingy. I keep getting random German videos come up on my Instagram reels. There was one from a 90s German lesson thing BBC did years ago. Really catchy. What ist ein Lieblingsfach?

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ADHD and that. I can only focus on really, fully, truly on a subject. That I enjoy, so like, loved English, loved music. Teacher hated me, but you know.

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That last one, The Other People Place. So you said you want me. 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

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I know, listed for about 4 or 5 months. I'm on the road trying to do this thing. I know you see where man's trying to get to. I've been around the world. Yeah, got the notification and it's more than you. It's been Marx's. It's all good. Man, I'm calling you. Still love that album. Konnichiwa. They say that 2016 was the best year for music, apart from a load of people dying. It was a good year. Fond memories. Yeah. Just realised that's quite apt, really, because Five Dogs in this one. I think he died then as well, maybe the year before. Shame this album never came out. Dwele, Wanna Dance, Five Dog and Max City.

It was a fun couple of hours, wasn't it? Robbing the bank. Lively chat room. Thank you very much for the content. You had that fucked up ass handwriting. You was writing all the numbers that we were spending down for the videos we were doing ourselves. What up? My show and broadcasting style relies entirely on people chatting. Very lazy at planning shows. We went the same

taking them shit. Tomorrow, Slump Companion and Maestro Hat. 1 till 2. 2 till 3, Mystery Meat, Prince of Kebab. I'm a little upset that you 6:15 to 10. Process, but it's all good. Big end of year Tuesday show. Number 2, Andy. Family, Buns and Osk. Stay chanted.

0: that, nigga.
1: Out to me, out to Gumby. Out to Lingy.
0: It's your boy.
1: Out to Ale. Out to Adam. Everyone else I forgot. Out to Emily. just before I jump off, let me do a little scroll through chat, see if I've missed anyone. Dale. Tim. Yeah. Everyone else. I'm gonna get off. I'm back, officially back next Monday night, 8 till 10. I think I'm on a few times that week. Doing 8 till 10 on the Monday. This is all from memory, so I could be getting this entirely wrong. 8 till 10 Monday, right here on the Chun. Nudge Radio, I'm doing 10 till 11 in the morning, UK time. And then on the Friday, the 19th, I'm doing a 4 till 7 UK time, little drive time slot, celebrate the last day of most people working. Thank you for listening. It's been fun. Thanks again to everyone chatting in the chat room. Give me all the content for the show. I very much like freestyling this thing. Right, have a good night, people. Thank you ever so much again, once again for listening. I'll try and get this up on the Mixcloud pretty soon after. Right, bye, bye, bye, bye, bye, bye, bye, bye, bye, bye.
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How are the mic levels? We all right? Can you hear me? Are we on? Are we on? I'm hoping so. Yeah, levels all right? Yeah. Good morning, beautiful people. How are you all doing? We are chunting.

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So I've literally got him strapped in like Yoda right now. So these blends might get a little bit ropey. And hopefully he doesn't do a shit or we'll be fucked. But yeah, if you're listening, tune in.

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I've still got Tobe strapped into me, and yeah, hopefully his blends haven't been too dicey, but yeah. Listen and tune in. 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

Time, time, time, time, time, time, time, time, time, time, time, time, time, time, time, time, time, time, time, time, time, time, time, time, time, time, time, time, time, time, time, time, time, 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
2: Yes, yes. It's Monday, right? Tuesdays. How's everyone doing?

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It's very sunny out. Didn't last long. 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

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Samples this.

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They know how to write a pop song. 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

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I've always wanted that. I've made it as a DJ now. When Jazzy types out the lyrics bang on time, as he always does, has done for years, I have made it. 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

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But yeah, nah. 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

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She was fucking having hell, yeah? Out to you, Oscar, on this. You're always on a romantic call. Love you all. Keep chunting.

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Yeah, last one. I got to do like parent shit. 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But yeah, it's been mad fun. 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It's been real.

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Proper community, proper little commune we're gonna start up, and it's gonna be fucking sick. 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

afternoon. You're locked to Trent FM with me, Hans. And yeah, it's got an hour of chillers as an ode to winter. Yeah, stay locked.

Last one was our Dirty Column with Sketch for Winter. Yeah, interesting hearing your survival tactics for winter. Definitely exercise helps a lot. And yeah, I just like to drink tea and wear thermals.

This one is John Collin with 1.5 i.birdmiles. And yeah, and the next one, I'm gonna pick it up a bit. But yeah, stay locked.

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Et puis il y a moi, un peu fêlé. On peut pas dire a priori que nos concepts soient assortis.

this one, Rock Your Baby, featuring Emerson Kitamura. How are we doing? Who's in the chat? You can see Cinnamon, out to Jazzy One, out to DJ Cyan, out to Large Trousers, out to Oscar Mal, out to Clay Boo, out to everyone listening.

last one is Harmonia with Welcome. This one is Muriel Minow with Moja. That's a remix.

is correct. This one, Appiento. Yeah, out to anyone that's just locked in. Out to Smiling Politely. Out to Dals Mavis. And yeah, out to Young Dale. And yeah, hope I didn't miss anyone.

next one is Halcyon and it's Orbital. And yeah, this is the last one from me, so thank you for listening. Thank you for staying chunted. And yeah, enjoy the rest of your day.

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0: Hello, everybody. This is Large Trousers, and gonna play some relaxing music for you today.
1: Nine.
0: Because this is the relax fit.

Yeah, out to the chunt. Coelm, Switchroom, Young Dell. I think Chunto's here. Kinematics, Joe Mason, Kitsy. Love you all.

Nice, relaxing vibes going. What do you say? It's Thursday.

gosh, this one is so good. Easier to Love by Sonya, off of For the Love of You, Part 2.

out to Extremely Vibes. Glad to hear your interview went well. That's great. Also, belated out to Mad Loves Music.

quick question for the chat, or the UK Massive specifically. What is a hendo? Because I've been hearing this word on NTS this week. Specifically, Flo's been talking about her sister's hendo. I have no idea what a hendo is. Is it some sort of UK celebration? Or

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But then there's... Okay. Hold on a sec.

Okay, so we have Alright, so Hendo is like Hendo, two words, is like a bachelorette. It's like a bachelorette party, a stag party for women. But then Hendo's, one word, is slang, UK slang for Henderson's relish. Okay. I got that.

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This is the Relaxed Fit on Chunt FM. Hope you guys have been enjoying the music. We're gonna keep it rolling.

This one, sound design by Sugar Minnow, off a Emotional Rescue release. Alright, we got like 20 minutes of the show left. Gonna end on some bangers.

just one more song. That's it. You know you this one's for Big Bonnie Brewer. And you know, hope you. Sorry to hear you're having a bad day, man. Well, mate, that's rough. I know I was wrong.

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Yeah, unfortunately, this has to be the last one. But thanks for listening, everybody. It's been a lovely, lovely couple hours. It always is. Gonna end on a special one.

0: Chun. 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Chun. Chun. Chun. 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Chun. Chun. Chun. Chun. Chun. Chun. Chun. 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
1: Chun. Chun. Chun. Chun. Chun. Chun. 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Chun. Chun. Chun. Chun. Chun. Chun. Chun. Chun. Chun. Chun. Chun. Chun. Chun. Chun. Chun. Chun. Chun. Chun. Chun. Chun. Chun. Chun. Chun. Chun. Chun. Chun. 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Chun. Chun. Chun. Chun. Chun. Chun. Chun. Chun. Chun. Chun. Chun. Chun. Chun. Chun. Chun. Chun. Chun. Chun. Chun. Chun. Chun. Chun. Chun. Chun. Chun. Chun. Chun. Chun. Chun. Chun. Chun. Chun. Chun. Chun. Chun. Chun. Chun. Chun. Chun. Chun. Chun. Chun. Chun. Chun. Chun. Chun. Chun. Chun. Chun. Chun. Chun. Chun. Chun. Chun. Chun. Chun. Chun. Chun. Chun. Chun. Chun. Chun. Chun. Chun. Chun. Chun. Chun.

If I think of somebody telling a story, I see a group of people huddled together, and around them a vast space, quite frightening. Maybe they are huddled against a wall, maybe they're around a fire. And somewhere for me, in the very idea of the story, there is something to do with shelter. The shelter, perhaps, of the voyager, the traveller who has come home, has lived to tell the story. Or the soldier who has come back, who has survived. So there is this almost physical sense of shelter, where the story represents a kind of habitation, a kind of home. But then, inside the story, there's another kind of shelter. Because what the story narrates and tells is sheltered within the story from oblivion, forgetfulness,

0: right. You'll do it, Henry. All right with you?
1: Of course. I'd be happy to. Do I just cut them up like regular chickens?
0: Sure, just cut them up like regular chickens.

0: Drew and Mary have sexual intercourse.
1: Why?
0: Did you?
1: Why are you asking me this question?
2: No, they're still not sure it is a baby.

0: Yes, I agree. But I'm not certain that something of that primitive origin doesn't remain. For instance, when children hear stories, or when we were children, and they told us stories, when does it happen? In bed, in this strange no-man's land between waking and sleep. And in that telling of a story, or listening to a story, there is something reassuring. And very curious, because the more exciting, the more threatening the story, the more reassuring it is. Why?
1: But John, don't you think that people make a distinction between a story that is true and a story that is imagined or invented? I'm always struck by the fact that there's a kind of ambiguity in the very notion of storytelling. On the one hand, we think of storytelling as a truth-telling activity. Tell me the real story. Mm-hmm. We think of stories as bringing information. We think of stories as revealing secrets. Stories, true stories that might be told after someone's death, because, for instance, the death of someone is generally an occasion for telling stories about a person's life, and maybe some truth comes out that wasn't discussed or generally shared before that person was gone. But we also think of stories as, that's only a story, or don't tell me stories, meaning don't tell me lies. And don't you think at the very center of the whole enterprise of storytelling, there is the fact that storytelling is an activity that faces in two directions. On the one hand, it's connected with an idea of truth. On the other hand, it's connected with an idea of invention, imagination, lies. One is thrilled by the story precisely because it describes something that can't happen. It's connected with fantasy. I think it's also so complicated, and the model of the voyager or the returning soldier who is telling what really happened, who is bringing exotic news and telling terrible stories generally, is only one model of storytelling.

Yeah.

0: Yes. Yes. I don't want things to change. Ah, probably those stories. Yes. The story exists somewhere between fiction and truth. I agree. If I think now, straight away, of my own personal experience in telling stories or writing stories, I think they begin off, for me, and they have to begin off, as truth. For instance, I won't tell you the whole story, but
1: yes.
0: A little one. A man I knew in the village where I live, a shepherd with about 100 sheep, and he fell in love with a woman, married, not from the village, from the town. A long love affair, well, for a couple of years, very passionate, probably with the complicity of the husband. And the woman, well, he gave her many things. Half of what he had, at least, including a house. And then she turned him out. And he decided to die. He didn't kill himself. He went on a kind of hunger strike. And then he died. When I think of him now, I can see his face, his very large hands, his eyes. That was truth. Then I tried to write that story.
1: And then you started inventing.
0: I started inventing, but in relation to the truth. But, if it worked, I don't know, this story will be read as fiction. And it will be read as fiction about a story of more or less unrequited love. And why will it be fiction? Because it will exist both everywhere and nowhere. And it is that displacement of place and time which makes something fiction, it seems to me.
1: It's taking place everywhere and nowhere. Don't you situate it in the village where you live?
0: For me, it's situated in the village. But as soon as one reads a story, you know, when we read other people's stories, we have an idea of that place, but it becomes part of our experience and therefore is displaced from where it really took place. I mean, it seems to me that fiction is something which exists, which goes beyond its immediate time or its immediate place. And it's exactly that which makes it fiction, or what we call fiction.
1: I don't have that experience, I think. Well, of course it's true that I'm not where the story is taking place, but if you're talking about some kind of traditional storytelling which is grounded in a particular place, if I read a story of Tolstoy,
0: yes.
1: I think I'm in 19th century or early 20th century.
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